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0: From the CJ Radio Weather Center, here is the forecast for Winnipeg Beach, Gimli, and Arburg. Tonight, a few clouds. Fog patches developing after midnight, low 17. Saturday, a mix of sun and cloud. Fog patches dissipating late in the morning. Wind becoming southeast, 20 kilometers per hour in the morning. High 24. Humidex 32. UV index 6 or high. Saturday night, a few clouds. Fog patches overnight, low 17. Sunday, cloudy. High 24, Sunday night showers, low 17. Monday showers, high 22, Monday night showers, low 17. Tuesday clearing, high 24.
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0: From the CJ Radio Weather Center, here is the forecast for Winnipeg Beach, Gimli, and Arbourg. Tonight, a few clouds. Fog patches developing after midnight, low 17. Saturday, a mix of sun and cloud. Fog patches dissipating late in the morning. Wind becoming southeast, 20 kilometers per hour in the morning. High 24. Humidex 32. UV index 6 or high. Saturday night, a few clouds. Fog patches overnight, low 17. Sunday, cloudy. High 24, Sunday night showers, low 17. Monday showers, high 22. Monday night showers, low 17. Tuesday clearing, high 24.
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0: From the CJ Radio Weather Center, here is the forecast for Winnipeg Beach, Gimli, and Arburg. Tonight, a few clouds. Fog patches developing after midnight, low 17. Saturday, a mix of sun and cloud. Fog patches dissipating late in the morning. Wind becoming southeast 20 kilometers per hour in the morning. High 24. Humidex 32. UV index 6 or high. Saturday night, a few clouds. Fog patches overnight, low 17. Sunday, cloudy. High 24. Sunday night showers, low 17. Monday showers, high 22. Monday night showers, low 17. Tuesday clearing, high 24.
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0: From the CJ Radio Weather Center, here's the forecast for Winnipeg Beach, Gimli, and Arburg. Tonight, a few clouds. Fog patches developing after midnight, low 17. Saturday, a mix of sun and cloud. Fog patches dissipating late in the morning. Wind becoming southeast 20 kilometers per hour in the morning. High 24, Humidex 32, UV index 6 or high. Saturday night, a few clouds. Fog patches overnight, low 17. Sunday cloudy, high 24. Sunday night showers, low 17. Monday showers, high 22. Monday night showers, low 17. Tuesday clearing, high 24.
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0: From the CJ Radio Weather Center, here's the forecast for Winnipeg Beach, Gimli, and Arburg. Tonight, a few clouds. Fog patches developing after midnight, low 17. Saturday, a mix of sun and cloud. Fog patches dissipating late in the morning. Wind becoming southeast 20 kilometers per hour in the morning. High 24, Humidex 32, UV index 6 or high. Saturday night, a few clouds. Fog patches overnight, low 17. Sunday, cloudy. High 24, Sunday night showers, low 17. Monday showers, high 22. Monday night showers, low 17. Tuesday clearing, high 24.
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0: From the CJ Radio Weather Center, here's the forecast for Winnipeg Beach, Gimli, and Arburg. Tonight, a few clouds. Fog patches developing after midnight, low 17. Saturday, a mix of sun and cloud. Fog patches dissipating late in the morning. Wind becoming southeast 20 kilometers per hour in the morning. High 24, Humidex 32, UV index 6 or high. Saturday night, a few clouds. Fog patches overnight, low 17. Sunday cloudy, high 24. Sunday night showers, low 17. Monday showers, high 22. Monday night showers, low 17. Tuesday clearing, high 24.
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0: From the CJ Radio Weather Center, here's the forecast for Winnipeg Beach, Gimli, and Arburg. Tonight, a few clouds. Fog patches developing after midnight, low 17. Saturday, a mix of sun and cloud. Fog patches dissipating late in the morning. Wind becoming southeast 20 kilometers per hour in the morning. High 24, Humidex 32, UV index 6 or high. Saturday night, a few clouds. Fog patches overnight, low 17. Sunday, cloudy. High 24, Sunday night showers, low 17. Monday showers, high 22. Monday night showers, low 17. Tuesday clearing, high 24.
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outside, too bright. 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

0: From the CJ Radio Weather Center, here's the forecast for Winnipeg Beach, Gimli, and Arburg. Tonight, a few clouds. Fog patches developing after midnight, low 17. Saturday, a mix of sun and cloud. Fog patches dissipating late in the morning. Wind becoming southeast 20 kilometers per hour in the morning. High 24, Humidex 32, UV index 6 or high. Saturday night, a few clouds. Fog patches overnight, low 17. Sunday cloudy, high 24. Sunday night showers, low 17. Monday showers, high 22. Monday night showers, low 17. Tuesday clearing, high 24.
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0: From the CJ Radio Weather Center, here's the forecast for Winnipeg Beach, Gimli, and Arbourg. Tonight, a few clouds. Fog patches developing after midnight, low 17. Saturday, a mix of sun and cloud. Fog patches dissipating late in the morning. Wind becoming southeast 20 kilometers per hour in the morning. High 24, Humidex 32, UV index 6 or high. Saturday night, a few clouds. Fog patches overnight, low 17. Sunday cloudy, high 24. Sunday night showers, low 17. Monday showers, high 22. Monday night showers, low 17. Tuesday clearing, high 24.
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1: It was painted red, the stripe was white, it was 18 feet from the bow to the stern light. Second hand from a dealer in Atlanta, I rode up with Daddy when he went there to get her.

0: From the CJ Radio Weather Center, here's the forecast for Winnipeg Beach, Gimli, and Arburg. Tonight, a few clouds. Fog patches developing after midnight, low 17. Saturday, a mix of sun and cloud. Fog patches dissipating late in the morning. Wind becoming southeast 20 kilometers per hour in the morning. High 24, Humidex 32, UV index 6 or high. Saturday night, a few clouds. Fog patches overnight, low 17. Sunday cloudy, high 24. Sunday night showers, low 17. Monday showers, high 22. Monday night showers, low 17. Tuesday clearing, high 24.
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0: From the CJ Radio Weather Center, here's the forecast for Winnipeg Beach, Gimli, and Arburg. Tonight, a few clouds. Fog patches developing after midnight, low 17. Saturday, a mix of sun and cloud. Fog patches dissipating late in the morning. Wind becoming southeast 20 kilometers per hour in the morning. High 24, Humidex 32, UV index 6 or high. Saturday night, a few clouds. Fog patches overnight, low 17. Sunday cloudy, high 24. Sunday night showers, low 17. Monday showers, high 22. Monday night showers, low 17. Tuesday clearing, high 24.
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0: From the CJ Radio Weather Center, here's the forecast for Winnipeg Beach, Gimli, and Arburg. Tonight, a few clouds. Fog patches developing after midnight, low 17. Saturday, a mix of sun and cloud. Fog patches dissipating late in the morning. Wind becoming southeast 20 kilometers per hour in the morning. High 24, Humidex 32, UV index 6 or high. Saturday night, a few clouds. Fog patches overnight, low 17. Sunday cloudy, high 24. Sunday night showers, low 17. Monday showers, high 22. Monday night showers, low 17. Tuesday clearing, high 24.
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0: From the CJ Radio Weather Center, here's the forecast for Winnipeg Beach, Gimli, and Arburg. Tonight, a few clouds. Fog patches developing after midnight, low 17. Saturday, a mix of sun and cloud. Fog patches dissipating late in the morning. Wind becoming southeast 20 kilometers per hour in the morning. High 24, Humidex 32, UV index 6 or high. Saturday night, a few clouds. Fog patches overnight, low 17. Sunday, cloudy. High 24, Sunday night showers. Low 17, Monday showers. High 22, Monday night showers. Low 17, Tuesday clearing. High 24.
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0: From the CJ Radio Weather Center, here's the forecast for Winnipeg Beach, Gimli, and Arburg. Tonight, a few clouds. Fog patches developing after midnight, low 17. Saturday, a mix of sun and cloud. Fog patches dissipating late in the morning. Wind becoming southeast 20 kilometers per hour in the morning. High 24, Humidex 32, UV index 6 or high. Saturday night, a few clouds. Fog patches overnight, low 17. Sunday cloudy, high 24. Sunday night showers, low 17. Monday showers, high 22. Monday night showers, low 17. Tuesday clearing, high 24.
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0: From the CJ Radio Weather Center, here's the forecast for Winnipeg Beach, Gimli, and Arburg. Tonight, a few clouds. Fog patches developing after midnight, low 17. Saturday, a mix of sun and cloud. Fog patches dissipating late in the morning. Wind becoming southeast 20 kilometers per hour in the morning. High 24, Humidex 32, UV index 6 or high. Saturday night, a few clouds. Fog patches overnight, low 17. Sunday, cloudy. High 24, Sunday night showers, low 17. Monday showers, high 22. Monday night showers, low 17. Tuesday clearing, high 24.
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0: 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From the CJ Radio Weather Center, here's the forecast for Winnipeg Beach, Gimli, and Aarberg. Tonight, a few clouds. Fog patches developing after midnight, low 17. Saturday, a mix of sun and cloud. Fog patches dissipating late in the morning. Wind becoming southeast 20 kilometers per hour in the morning. High 24, Humidex 32, UV index 6 or high. Saturday night, a few clouds. Fog patches overnight, low 17. Sunday cloudy, high 24. Sunday night showers, low 17. Monday showers, high 22. Monday night showers, low 17. Tuesday clearing, high 24.
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other girls. 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And have we got news?

0: From the CJ Radio Weather Center, here's the forecast for Winnipeg Beach, Gimli, and Arburg. Tonight, a few clouds. Fog patches developing after midnight, low 17. Saturday, a mix of sun and cloud. Fog patches dissipating late in the morning. Wind becoming southeast 20 kilometers per hour in the morning. High 24, Humidex 32, UV index 6 or high. Saturday night, a few clouds. Fog patches overnight, low 17. Sunday, cloudy. High 24, Sunday night showers. Low 17, Monday showers. High 22, Monday night showers. Low 17, Tuesday clearing. High 24.
1: You won't find this in the big city, but then again, you won't find the big city in Gimli. 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

0: From the CJ Radio Weather Center, here's the forecast for Winnipeg Beach, Gimli, and Arburg. Tonight, a few clouds. Fog patches developing after midnight, low 17. Saturday, a mix of sun and cloud. Fog patches dissipating late in the morning. Wind becoming southeast 20 kilometers per hour in the morning. High 24, Humidex 32, UV index 6 or high. Saturday night, a few clouds. Fog patches overnight, low 17. Sunday, cloudy. High 24, Sunday night showers, low 17. Monday showers, high 22. Monday night showers, low 17. Tuesday clearing, high 24.
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0: From the CJ Radio Weather Center, here's the forecast for Winnipeg Beach, Gimli, and Arburg. Tonight, a few clouds. Fog patches developing after midnight, low 17. Saturday, a mix of sun and cloud. Fog patches dissipating late in the morning. Wind becoming southeast 20 kilometers per hour in the morning. High 24, Humidex 32, UV index 6 or high. Saturday night, a few clouds. Fog patches overnight, low 17. Sunday cloudy, high 24. Sunday night showers, low 17. Monday showers, high 22. Monday night showers, low 17. Tuesday clearing, high 24.
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0: From the CJ Radio Weather Center, here's the forecast for Winnipeg Beach, Gimli, and Arbourg. Today, a mix of sun and cloud. 30% chance of showers this morning with risk of a thunderstorm. Fog patches dissipating late this morning. Wind becoming southeast 20 kilometers per hour this morning. High 28, Humidex 35, UV index 6 or high. Tonight, a few clouds. Fog patches developing after midnight. Wind southeast 20 kilometers per hour becoming light early this evening. Low 18. Sunday, cloudy with 30% chance of showers. Fog patches dissipating in the morning. Wind becoming northeast 20 kilometers per hour late in the afternoon. High 23, Humidex 30. UV index 5 or moderate. Sunday night, cloudy periods, low 17. Monday showers, windy, high 21. Monday night showers, low 16. Tuesday, a mix of sun and cloud. High 21, Tuesday night, cloudy with 70% chance of showers. Windy, low 12.
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0: Town Weather Center. From the CJ Radio Weather Center, here's the forecast for Winnipeg Beach, Gimli, and Aarberg. Today, a mix of sun and cloud. 30% chance of showers this morning with risk of a thunderstorm. Fog patches dissipating late this morning. Wind becoming southeast 20 kilometers per hour this morning. High 28, Humidex 35, UV index 6 or high. Tonight, a few clouds. Fog patches developing after midnight. Wind southeast 20 kilometers per hour becoming light early this evening. Low 18. Sunday, cloudy with 30% chance of showers. Fog patches dissipating in the morning. Wind becoming northeast 20 kilometers per hour late in the afternoon. High 23, Humidex 30. UV index 5 or moderate. Sunday night, cloudy periods, low 17. Monday showers, windy, high 21. Monday night showers, low 16. Tuesday, a mix of sun and cloud. High 21, Tuesday night, cloudy with 70% chance of showers. Windy, low 12.
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0: From the CJ Radio Weather Center, here's the forecast for Winnipeg Beach, Gimli, and Arbourg. Today, a mix of sun and cloud, 30% chance of showers this morning with risk of a thunderstorm. Fog patches dissipating late this morning. Wind becoming southeast 20 kilometers per hour this morning. High 28, humidex 35, UV index 6 or high. Tonight, a few clouds. Fog patches developing after midnight. Wind southeast 20 kilometers per hour becoming light early this evening. Low 18. Sunday, cloudy with 30% chance of showers. Fog patches dissipating in the morning. Wind becoming northeast 20 kilometers per hour late in the afternoon. High 23, humidex 30. UV index 5 or moderate. Sunday night, cloudy periods, low 17. Monday showers, windy, high 21. Monday night showers, low 16. Tuesday, a mix of sun and cloud. High 21, Tuesday night, cloudy with 70% chance of showers. Windy, low 12.
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0: From the CJ Radio Weather Center, here's the forecast for Winnipeg Beach, Gimli, and Arbourg. Today, a mix of sun and cloud. 30% chance of showers this morning with risk of a thunderstorm. Fog patches dissipating late this morning. Wind becoming southeast 20 kilometers per hour this morning. High 28, humidex 35, UV index 6 or high. Tonight, a few clouds. Fog patches developing after midnight. Wind southeast 20 kilometers per hour becoming light early this evening. Low 18. Sunday, cloudy with 30% chance of showers. Fog patches dissipating in the morning. Wind becoming northeast 20 kilometers per hour late in the afternoon. High 23, humidex 30. UV index 5 or moderate. Sunday night, cloudy periods, low 17. Monday showers, windy, high 21. Monday night showers, low 16. Tuesday, a mix of sun and cloud. High 21, Tuesday night, cloudy with 70% chance of showers. Windy, low 12.
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0: You won't find this in the big city. But then again, you won't find the big city in Gimli. 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

0: From the CJ Radio Weather Center, here's the forecast for Winnipeg Beach, Gimli, and Arbourg. Today, a mix of sun and cloud. 30% chance of showers this morning with risk of a thunderstorm. Fog patches dissipating late this morning. Wind becoming southeast 20 kilometers per hour this morning. High 28, Humidex 35, UV index 6 or high. Tonight, a few clouds. Fog patches developing after midnight. Wind southeast 20 kilometers per hour becoming light early this evening. Low 18. Sunday, cloudy with 30% chance of showers. Fog patches dissipating in the morning. Wind becoming northeast 20 kilometers per hour late in the afternoon. High 23, Humidex 30. UV index 5 or moderate. Sunday night, cloudy periods, low 17. Monday showers, windy, high 21. Monday night showers, low 16. Tuesday, a mix of sun and cloud. High 21, Tuesday night, cloudy with 70% chance of showers. Windy, low 12.
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0: From the CJ Radio Weather Center, here's the forecast for Winnipeg Beach, Gimli, and Arbourg. Today, a mix of sun and cloud. 30% chance of showers this morning with risk of a thunderstorm. Fog patches dissipating late this morning. Wind becoming southeast 20 kilometers per hour this morning. High 28, Humidex 35, UV index 6 or high. Tonight, a few clouds. Fog patches developing after midnight. Wind southeast 20 kilometers per hour becoming light early this evening. Low 18. Sunday, cloudy with 30% chance of showers. Fog patches dissipating in the morning. Wind becoming northeast 20 kilometers per hour late in the afternoon. High 23, Humidex 30. UV index 5 or moderate. Sunday night, cloudy periods, low 17. Monday showers, windy, high 21. Monday night showers, low 16. Tuesday, a mix of sun and cloud. High 21, Tuesday night, cloudy with 70% chance of showers. Windy, low 12.
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0: From the CJ Radio Weather Center, here's the forecast for Winnipeg Beach, Gimli, and Arbourg. Today, a mix of sun and cloud, 30% chance of showers this morning with risk of a thunderstorm. Fog patches dissipating late this morning. Wind becoming southeast 20 kilometers per hour this morning. High 28, humidex 35, UV index 6 or high. Tonight, a few clouds. Fog patches developing after midnight. Wind southeast 20 kilometers per hour becoming light early this evening. Low 18. Sunday, cloudy with 30% chance of showers. Fog patches dissipating in the morning. Wind becoming northeast 20 kilometers per hour late in the afternoon. High 23, humidex 30, UV index 5 or moderate. Sunday night, cloudy periods, low 17. Monday showers, windy, high 21. Monday night showers, low 16. Tuesday, a mix of sun and cloud, high 21. Tuesday night, cloudy with 70% chance of showers, windy, low 12.
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0: From the CJ Radio Weather Center, here's the forecast for Winnipeg Beach, Gimli, and Arbourg. Today, a mix of sun and cloud, 30% chance of showers this morning with risk of a thunderstorm. Fog patches dissipating late this morning. Wind becoming southeast 20 kilometers per hour this morning. High 28, Humidex 35, UV index 6 or high. Tonight, a few clouds. Fog patches developing after midnight. Wind southeast 20 kilometers per hour becoming light early this evening. Low 18. Sunday, cloudy with 30% chance of showers. Fog patches dissipating in the morning. Wind becoming northeast 20 kilometers per hour late in the afternoon. High 23, Humidex 30. UV index 5 or moderate. Sunday night, cloudy periods, low 17. Monday showers, windy, high 21. Monday night showers, low 16. Tuesday, a mix of sun and cloud. High 21, Tuesday night, cloudy with 70% chance of showers. Windy, low 12.
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0: direct from the CJ Radio Weather Center, here's the forecast for Winnipeg Beach, Gimli, and Arburg. Today, cloudy. A few showers beginning this morning and ending this afternoon. Risk of a thunderstorm, fog patches dissipating this morning. Wind becoming southeast 20 kilometers per hour this morning. High 28, humidex 35. UV index 3 or moderate. Tonight, partly cloudy. Fog patches developing after midnight. Wind southeast 20 kilometers per hour, becoming light early this evening. Low 18. Sunday, cloudy with 30% chance of showers. Fog patches dissipating in the morning. Wind becoming northeast 20 kilometers per hour late in the afternoon. High 23, humidex 30. UV index 5 or moderate. Sunday night, cloudy periods, low 17. Monday showers, windy, high 21. Monday night showers, low 16. Tuesday, a mix of sun and cloud. High 21, Tuesday night, cloudy with 70% chance of showers. Windy, low 12.
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0: From the CJ Radio Weather Center, here's the forecast for Winnipeg Beach, Gimli, and Arburg. Today, cloudy. A few showers beginning this morning and ending this afternoon. Risk of a thunderstorm, fog patches dissipating this morning. Wind becoming southeast 20 kilometers per hour this morning. High 28, humidex 35. UV index 3 or moderate. Tonight, partly cloudy. Fog patches developing after midnight. Wind southeast 20 kilometers per hour, becoming light early this evening. Low 18. Sunday, cloudy with 30% chance of showers. Fog patches dissipating in the morning. Wind becoming northeast 20 kilometers per hour late in the afternoon. High 23, humidex 30. UV index 5 or moderate. Sunday night, cloudy periods, low 17. Monday showers, windy, high 21. Monday night showers, low 16. Tuesday, a mix of sun and cloud. High 21, Tuesday night, cloudy with 70% chance of showers. Windy, low 12.
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0: From the CJ Radio Weather Center, here's the forecast for Winnipeg Beach, Gimli, and Arburg. Today, cloudy. A few showers beginning this morning and ending this afternoon. Risk of a thunderstorm. Fog patches dissipating this morning. Wind becoming southeast 20 kilometers per hour this morning. High 28, humidex 35, UV index 3 or moderate. Tonight, partly cloudy. Fog patches developing after midnight. Wind southeast 20 kilometers per hour, becoming light early this evening. Low 18. Sunday, cloudy with 30% chance of showers. Fog patches dissipating in the morning. Wind becoming northeast 20 kilometers per hour late in the afternoon. High 23, humidex 30, UV index 5 or moderate. Sunday night, cloudy periods, low 17. Monday showers, windy. High 21, Monday night showers, low 16. Tuesday, a mix of sun and cloud, high 21. Tuesday night, cloudy with 70% chance of showers. Windy, low 12.
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0: From the CJ Radio Weather Center, here's the forecast for Winnipeg Beach, Gimli, and Arburg. Today, cloudy. A few showers beginning this morning and ending this afternoon. Risk of a thunderstorm. Fog patches dissipating this morning. Wind becoming southeast 20 kilometers per hour this morning. High 28, humidex 35, UV index 3 or moderate. Tonight, partly cloudy. Fog patches developing after midnight. Wind southeast 20 kilometers per hour, becoming light early this evening. Low 18. Sunday, cloudy with 30% chance of showers. Fog patches dissipating in the morning. Wind becoming northeast 20 kilometers per hour late in the afternoon. High 23, humidex 30, UV index 5 or moderate. Sunday night, cloudy periods, low 17. Monday showers, windy. High 21, Monday night showers, low 16. Tuesday, a mix of sun and cloud, high 21. Tuesday night, cloudy with 70% chance of showers. Windy, low 12.
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0: From the CJ Radio Weather Center, here's the forecast for Winnipeg Beach, Gimli, and Aarberg. Today, cloudy. A few showers beginning this morning and ending this afternoon. Risk of a thunderstorm. Fog patches dissipating this morning. Wind becoming southeast 20 kilometers per hour this morning. High 28, humidex 35, UV index 3 or moderate. Tonight, partly cloudy. Fog patches developing after midnight. Wind southeast 20 kilometers per hour, becoming light early this evening. Low 18. Sunday, cloudy with 30% chance of showers. Fog patches dissipating in the morning. Wind becoming northeast 20 kilometers per hour late in the afternoon. High 23, humidex 30, UV index 5 or moderate. Sunday night, cloudy periods, low 17. Monday showers, windy. High 21, Monday night showers, low 16. Tuesday, a mix of sun and cloud, high 21. Tuesday night, cloudy with 70% chance of showers. Windy, low 12.
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0: From the CJ Radio Weather Center, here's the forecast for Winnipeg Beach, Gimli, and Arburg. Today, cloudy. A few showers beginning this morning and ending this afternoon. Risk of a thunderstorm. Fog patches dissipating this morning. Wind becoming southeast 20 kilometers per hour this morning. High 28, humidex 35, UV index 3 or moderate. Tonight, partly cloudy. Fog patches developing after midnight. Wind southeast 20 kilometers per hour, becoming light early this evening. Low 18. Sunday, cloudy with 30% chance of showers. Fog patches dissipating in the morning. Wind becoming northeast 20 kilometers per hour late in the afternoon. High 23, humidex 30, UV index 5 or moderate. Sunday night, cloudy periods, low 17. Monday showers, windy. High 21, Monday night showers, low 16. Tuesday, a mix of sun and cloud, high 21. Tuesday night, cloudy with 70% chance of showers. Windy, low 12.
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0: From the CJ Radio Weather Center, here's the forecast for Winnipeg Beach, Gimli, and Arbourg. Today, a few showers ending this afternoon, then cloudy. Risk of a thunderstorm early this afternoon. Wind, southeast 20 kilometers per hour. High 28, humidex 35. UV index 3 or moderate. Tonight, partly cloudy. Fog patches developing after midnight. Wind southeast 20 kilometers per hour. Becoming light early this evening. Low 18. Sunday, cloudy with 30% chance of showers. Fog patches dissipating in the morning. Wind becoming northeast 20 kilometers per hour late in the afternoon. High 23, humidex 30. UV index 5 or moderate. Sunday night, cloudy periods, low 17. Monday showers, windy. High 21, Monday night showers, low 16. Tuesday, a mix of sun and cloud. High 21, Tuesday night, cloudy with 70% chance of showers. Windy, low 12.
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0: From the CJ Radio Weather Center, here's the forecast for Winnipeg Beach, Gimli, and Arbourg. Today, a few showers ending this afternoon, then cloudy. Risk of a thunderstorm early this afternoon. Wind, southeast 20 kilometers per hour. High 28, humidex 35. UV index 3 or moderate. Tonight, partly cloudy. Fog patches developing after midnight. Wind southeast 20 kilometers per hour. Becoming light early this evening. Low 18. Sunday, cloudy with 30% chance of showers. Fog patches dissipating in the morning. Wind becoming northeast 20 kilometers per hour late in the afternoon. High 23, humidex 30. UV index 5 or moderate. Sunday night, cloudy periods, low 17. Monday showers, windy. High 21, Monday night showers, low 16. Tuesday, a mix of sun and cloud. High 21, Tuesday night, cloudy with 70% chance of showers. Windy, low 12.
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2: From the CJ Radio Weather Center, here's the forecast for Winnipeg Beach, Gimli, and Arbourg. Today, a few showers ending this afternoon, then cloudy. Risk of a thunderstorm early this afternoon. Wind, southeast 20 kilometers per hour. High 28, humidex 35. UV index 3 or moderate. Tonight, partly cloudy. Fog patches developing after midnight. Wind southeast 20 kilometers per hour. Becoming light early this evening. Low 18. Sunday, cloudy with 30% chance of showers. Fog patches dissipating in the morning. Wind becoming northeast 20 kilometers per hour late in the afternoon. High 23, humidex 30. UV index 5 or moderate. Sunday night, cloudy periods, low 17. Monday showers, windy. High 21, Monday night showers, low 16. Tuesday, a mix of sun and cloud. High 21, Tuesday night, cloudy with 70% chance of showers. Windy, low 12.
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0: From the CJ Radio Weather Center, here's the forecast for Winnipeg Beach, Gimli, and Arbourg. Today, a few showers ending this afternoon, then cloudy. Risk of a thunderstorm early this afternoon. Wind, southeast 20 kilometers per hour. High 28, humidex 35. UV index 3 or moderate. Tonight, partly cloudy. Fog patches developing after midnight. Wind southeast 20 kilometers per hour. Becoming light early this evening. Low 18. Sunday, cloudy with 30% chance of showers. Fog patches dissipating in the morning. Wind becoming northeast 20 kilometers per hour late in the afternoon. High 23, humidex 30. UV index 5 or moderate. Sunday night, cloudy periods, low 17. Monday showers, windy. High 21, Monday night showers, low 16. Tuesday, a mix of sun and cloud. High 21, Tuesday night, cloudy with 70% chance of showers. Windy, low 12.
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1: From the CJ Radio Weather Center, here's the forecast for Winnipeg Beach, Gimli, and Arburg. Today, a few showers ending this afternoon, then cloudy. Risk of a thunderstorm early this afternoon. Wind, southeast 20 kilometers per hour. High 28, humidex 35. UV index 3 or moderate. Tonight, partly cloudy. Fog patches developing after midnight. Wind southeast 20 kilometers per hour. Becoming light early this evening. Low 18. Sunday, cloudy with 30% chance of showers. Fog patches dissipating in the morning. Wind becoming northeast 20 kilometers per hour late in the afternoon. High 23, humidex 30. UV index 5 or moderate. Sunday night, cloudy periods, low 17. Monday showers, windy. High 21, Monday night showers, low 16. Tuesday, a mix of sun and cloud. High 21, Tuesday night, cloudy with 70% chance of showers. Windy, low 12.
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of people from east to west that like the spuds from the island best, because they'll stand up to the hardest test right on the table. 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

0: From the CJ Radio Weather Center, here's the forecast for Winnipeg Beach, Gimli, and Arbourg. Today, a few showers ending this afternoon, then cloudy. Risk of a thunderstorm early this afternoon. Wind, southeast 20 kilometers per hour. High 28, humidex 35. UV index 3 or moderate. Tonight, partly cloudy. Fog patches developing after midnight. Wind southeast 20 kilometers per hour. Becoming light early this evening. Low 18. Sunday, cloudy with 30% chance of showers. Fog patches dissipating in the morning. Wind becoming northeast 20 kilometers per hour late in the afternoon. High 23, humidex 30. UV index 5 or moderate. Sunday night, cloudy periods, low 17. Monday showers, windy. High 21, Monday night showers, low 16. Tuesday, a mix of sun and cloud. High 21, Tuesday night, cloudy with 70% chance of showers. Windy, low 12.
1: You won't find this in the big city. But then again, you won't find the big city in Gimli. 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

From the CJ Radio Weather Center, here's the forecast for Winnipeg Beach, Gimli, and Arbourg. Today, a few showers ending this afternoon, then cloudy. Risk of a thunderstorm early this afternoon. Wind, southeast 20 kilometers per hour. High 28, humidex 35. UV index 3 or moderate. Tonight, partly cloudy. Fog patches developing after midnight. Wind southeast 20 kilometers per hour. Becoming light early this evening. Low 18. Sunday, cloudy with 30% chance of showers.

0: Fog patches dissipating in the morning. Wind becoming northeast 20 kilometers per hour late in the afternoon. High 23, humidex 30, UV index 5 or moderate. Sunday night, cloudy periods, low 17. Monday showers, windy. High 21, Monday night showers, low 16. Tuesday, a mix of sun and cloud. High 21, Tuesday night, cloudy with 70% chance of showers, windy, low 12.
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0: From the CJ Radio Weather Center, here's the forecast for Winnipeg Beach, Gimli, and Arbourg. Today, a few showers ending this afternoon, then cloudy. Risk of a thunderstorm early this afternoon. Wind, southeast 20 kilometers per hour. High 28, humidex 35. UV index 3 or moderate. Tonight, partly cloudy. Fog patches developing after midnight. Wind southeast 20 kilometers per hour. Becoming light early this evening. Low 18. Sunday, cloudy with 30% chance of showers. Fog patches dissipating in the morning. Wind becoming northeast 20 kilometers per hour late in the afternoon. High 23, humidex 30. UV index 5 or moderate. Sunday night, cloudy periods, low 17. Monday showers, windy. High 21, Monday night showers, low 16. Tuesday, a mix of sun and cloud. High 21, Tuesday night, cloudy with 70% chance of showers. Windy, low 12.
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1: From the CJ Radio Weather Center, here's the forecast for Winnipeg Beach, Gimli, and Arburg. Tonight, partly cloudy. Fog patches developing overnight. Wind southeast 20 kilometers per hour, becoming light early this evening. Low 18. Sunday, mainly cloudy. 60% chance of showers in the afternoon with risk of a thunderstorm. Fog patches dissipating in the morning. Wind becoming northeast 20 kilometers per hour in the afternoon. High 22, humidex 30, UV index 6 or high. Sunday night, mainly cloudy. 60% chance of showers in the evening with risk of a thunderstorm. Wind east 20 kilometers per hour, low 16. Monday showers, high 22. Monday night showers, low 14. Tuesday, periods of rain, high 22. Tuesday night showers, low 12. Wednesday, cloudy with 40% chance of showers, high 20. Wednesday night, clear, low 10.
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0: You know it's Rona week when the checkout sounds like this. You're gonna need a bigger cart. 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

0: From the CJ Radio Weather Center, here's the forecast for Winnipeg Beach, Gimli, and Arburg. Tonight, partly cloudy. Fog patches developing overnight. Wind southeast 20 kilometers per hour, becoming light early this evening. Low 18. Sunday, mainly cloudy. 60% chance of showers in the afternoon with risk of a thunderstorm. Fog patches dissipating in the morning. Wind becoming northeast 20 kilometers per hour in the afternoon. High 22, humidex 30. UV index 6 or high. Sunday night, mainly cloudy. 60% chance of showers in the evening with risk of a thunderstorm. Wind east 20 kilometers per hour, low 16. Monday showers, high 22. Monday night showers, low 14. Tuesday, periods of rain, high 22. Tuesday night showers, low 12. Wednesday, cloudy with 40% chance of showers, high 20. Wednesday night, clear, low 10.
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0: From the CJ Radio Weather Center, here is the forecast for Winnipeg Beach, Gimli, and Arburg. Tonight, partly cloudy. Fog patches developing overnight. Wind southeast 20 kilometers per hour, becoming light early this evening, low 18. Sunday, mainly cloudy. 60% chance of showers in the afternoon with risk of a thunderstorm. Fog patches dissipating in the morning. Wind becoming northeast 20 kilometers per hour in the afternoon. High 22, Humidex 30, UV index 6 or high. Sunday night, mainly cloudy. 60% chance of showers in the evening with risk of a thunderstorm. Wind east 20 kilometers per hour, low 16. Monday, showers, high 22. Monday night, showers, low 14. Tuesday, periods of rain, high 22. Tuesday night, showers, low 12. Wednesday, cloudy with 40% chance of showers, high 20. Wednesday night, clear, low 10.
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0: From the CJ Radio Weather Center, here is the forecast for Winnipeg Beach, Gimli, and Arburg. Tonight, partly cloudy. Fog patches developing overnight. Wind southeast 20 kilometers per hour, becoming light early this evening, low 18. Sunday, mainly cloudy. 60% chance of showers in the afternoon with risk of a thunderstorm. Fog patches dissipating in the morning. Wind becoming northeast 20 kilometers per hour in the afternoon. High 22, humidex 30. UV index 6 or high. Sunday night, mainly cloudy. 60% chance of showers in the evening with risk of a thunderstorm. Wind east 20 kilometers per hour. Low 16. Monday, showers. High 22. Monday night, showers. Low 14. Tuesday, periods of rain. High 22. Tuesday night, showers. Low 12. Wednesday, cloudy with 40% chance of showers. High 20. Wednesday night, clear. Low 10.
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1: From the CJ Radio Weather Center, here is the forecast for Winnipeg Beach, Gimli, and Arburg. Tonight, partly cloudy. Fog patches developing overnight. Wind southeast 20 kilometers per hour, becoming light early this evening, low 18. Sunday, mainly cloudy. 60% chance of showers in the afternoon with risk of a thunderstorm. Fog patches dissipating in the morning. Wind becoming northeast 20 kilometers per hour in the afternoon. High 22, humidex 30. UV index 6 or high. Sunday night, mainly cloudy. 60% chance of showers in the evening with risk of a thunderstorm. Wind east 20 kilometers per hour. Low 16. Monday, showers. High 22. Monday night, showers. Low 14. Tuesday, periods of rain. High 22. Tuesday night, showers. Low 12. Wednesday, cloudy with 40% chance of showers. High 20. Wednesday night, clear. Low 10.
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4: Good Saturday evening and welcome to the CJ Radio Classic Country and Oldies Show. I'm Adam T, the most rockin'est daddy around. You know it. I know it. Everybody knows it. And we are here to continue on with our alphabetical weekends. Unfortunately, I can't do a whole weekend, you know, because I'm not on there all weekend long, which probably I still would run out of time, probably for a weekend. But anyway, that's how much great classic country and oldies I have. But right now we are into the Jays. We got into the Jays last week, but we didn't finish them off. So right now, looking here, I've got some Johnny Preston, some Johnny Otis, but right now here is some Johnny Burnett with little Oh Baby Babe.
5: Oh

Well, that was a fun way to start off today's show with Running Bear from Johnny Preston. Of course, the guy in the background going, hum, bum, dum, dum, dum, dum, dum, dum, dum, dum, dum, dum, was actually the Big Bopper, and he never got to hear his bum, bum, bum, bums because he passed away before the record was released in that fatal plane crash in 1959 with Buddy Holly and Ritchie Valens. Before that was Johnny Otis, Willie and the Hand Jive, and Johnny Burnett with Oh Baby Babe. Some people say that Elvis had taken that song and changed it to Baby Let's Play House. I mean, the words are similar, but I mean, somebody else did write the song and record it, you know, a few years earlier on a different record label. So, I mean, I guess it's up to interpretation on what version Elvis, you know, decided to, you know, use. But Johnny Burnett, that was his early rockabilly stuff before he got into his songs like You're 16, You're Beautiful, and You're Mine. And so, yeah, moving along with the Johnnies. Now, I didn't go completely in alphabetical order here, but I'm going to do some classic country in alphabetical order right now with Johnny Cash with the Tennessee Flat Top Box.

0: The man in black right there, Tennessee Flat Top Box. On the way, more with the Johnnies, Johnny Russell and Johnny Paycheck on our alphabetical weekend. Still moving along through the J's. I think I'm looking here. I've got Johnny Wright on the way, and then I've got some June Carter and Junior Brown. So, yeah, we've got almost out of the J's here. Yeah, almost. We're not out of the woods just yet. So here is Mr. Lovemaker, Mr. Johnny Paycheck.
1: Mr. Lovemaker, don't let

Rednecks, White Sox, and Blue Ribbon Beer, Johnny Russell. Before that, Mr. Lovemaker, Johnny Paycheck. Well, I've got one more Johnny for you, and that's Johnny Wright. And now I realize why I don't play this song very often, because you get like writer's cramp trying to write it out on the ledger sheet here, because it's a walking, talking, crying, barely beaten, broken heart. Yeah, say that one 10 times fast. Well, I'll try and write that out too without getting writer's cramp. You know, we don't write anymore. You know, we text, we type, all that kind of stuff. But if I had to, you know, write it out and type it out at the same time, I'd be here forever. So here is the last Johnny for now, followed up by June Carter and Carl Smith with Times a Wastin'. The walking, talking, crying, barely beaten, broken heart.

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3: From the CJ Radio Weather Center, here is the forecast for Winnipeg Beach, Gimli, and Arburg. Tonight, partly cloudy. Fog patches developing overnight. Wind, southeast 20 kilometers per hour, becoming light early this evening, low 18. Sunday, mainly cloudy. 60% chance of showers in the afternoon with risk of a thunderstorm. Fog patches dissipating in the morning. Wind becoming northeast 20 kilometers per hour in the afternoon. High 22, humidex 30. UV index 6 or high. Sunday night, mainly cloudy. 60% chance of showers in the evening with risk of a thunderstorm. Wind east 20 kilometers per hour. Low 16. Monday, showers. High 22. Monday night, showers. Low 14. Tuesday, periods of rain. High 22, Tuesday night showers. Low 12, Wednesday, cloudy with 40% chance of showers. High 20. Wednesday night, clear, low 10.
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1: Now we're back to the CJ Radio Classic Country and Oldies Show. I'm Adam T. Thanks for joining me tonight on this wonderful Saturday night. And we're sticking with the alphabetical order here. Well, as much as I can anyway, jumping between the classic country and the rock and roll. And, well, I've got a band that I got to see the farewell tour this past year. Yeah, Kiss. And you know what? It was a really great concert. Never been to a Kiss concert. And, you know, I mean, I only knew about four or five songs there. But, yeah, I'm a, kind of a Kiss fan now. Too bad, you know, they're not going to tour anymore. We got the Kingsmen. But first, I've got Casey and the Sunshine Band with That's the Way I Like It.

That was Kiss with I Want to Rock and Roll All Night. Louie Louie from the Kingsmen, and that's the way I like it, from Casey and the Sunshine Band. Well, I have to admit, that Kiss concert was phenomenal. And, yeah, you know, pretty happy with you know, where we were sitting. We got to see everything. Yeah, you know, overall, there's probably really not a bad seat at the, I don't even know what it's called anymore, Canada Life Center, MTS Center. I can't keep track because they change it every 6 months. But the place where the Winnipeg Jets play, yeah. I just call it the old or the new Winnipeg Arena. That's it. Yeah, at the arena. Anyway, coming up, I got Kenny Rogers with the Gambler. But first, Blue Moon of Kentucky from the Kentucky Headhunters.

on a warm summer's evening, on a train bound for nowhere, I met up with a gambler. We were both too tired to sleep, so we took turns of staring out the window at the darkness till boredom overtook us.

Yeah, we're from the one and only Kenny Rogers and the Kentucky Headhunters, the Blue Moon of Kentucky. Staying with our alphabetical order here, I've got Chris Christopherson on the way with Sunday Morning Coming Down. That's actually a song that he wrote, and Johnny Cash had also recorded. Big hit for both of them. But first, Kitty Wells with It Wasn't God Who Made Honky Tonk Angels. Nope, it was a cross between Nashville.

0: From the CJ Radio Weather Center, here is the forecast for Winnipeg Beach, Gimli, and Arbourg. Tonight, partly cloudy. Fog patches developing overnight. Wind, southeast 20 kilometers per hour, becoming light early this evening, low 18. Sunday, mainly cloudy. 60% chance of showers in the afternoon with risk of a thunderstorm. Fog patches dissipating in the morning. Wind becoming northeast 20 kilometers per hour in the afternoon. High 22, humidex 30, UV index 6 or high. Sunday night, mainly cloudy. 60% chance of showers in the evening with risk of a thunderstorm. Wind east 20 kilometers per hour, low 16. Monday, showers, high 22. Monday night, showers, low 14. Tuesday, periods of rain, high 22. Tuesday night, showers, low 12. Wednesday, cloudy with 40% chance of showers, high 20. Wednesday night, clear, low 10.
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3: Hey, we are in hour two of the CJ Radio Classic Country and Oldies Show, and I'm so glad to be here with everybody. And we are rock and rolling. Now, typically, I do double shots in this hour, but I'm not. I want to try and get through these alphabets, you know, in the next couple decades. I mean, weeks. And so we're going to do single shots right now. And I've got the Lemon Pipers. I got Leslie Gore. But on the classic country side of things, I've got Lefty Frizzell with Cigarettes and Drinking Coffee Blues.

Lefty Frizzell, the cigarettes and drinking coffee blues. And you know what? I don't have any of those. No siree. Be honest, I think what? I was, 18? I think I took one drag of a cigarette. I mean, the worst part of it was I'm allergic to tobacco smoke. But all my friends were doing it. I figured, well, you know what? Maybe I'll just try it, see what happens. And yeah, I think I used my whole inhaler that night. I'm like, you know what? It's not worth it. And it's not worth the price. No, to get hooked on that crap. Sorry, it just is not worth the price to pay to just inhale it into your lungs. Yeah, sorry, I've got other things. I'd rather do have a free bonfire and get some nice poplar in my lungs or something for free.